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0: 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Two-story restaurant. We'll be investigating.
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Grand Pine Alarm to Groton City. Respond 27 Riverview Ave for the attendant outside fire in the backyard. Again, Grand Pine Alarm to Groton City. Respond 27 Riverview Ave across street of Walker Hill Road and Mellow Ave for the outside fire in the backyard. Ops 1, 2021.

0: 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We're all set.
1: 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Borough Fire Department, 2026.

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0: Yeah, can you notify Rhode Island Energy of he's on a branch that's brushing up against the primary parking. Something we can do behind a building that really won't have any access. But it's 29.
1: Tesla, do you say 12,000 on the Rhode Island Energy?

0: 1. 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

transport is going to be out of the ER to LNM 4.2. It is ALS with a monitor and fluids. ER to LNM, ALS with a cardiac monitor and fluids. The patient is ready. 2127.

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1: Where's the pepper?

Sun Pylon 2 Grande Villains, respond cold 5-4 Blueberry Hill for the 42-year-old male epileptic active seizure. Again, Grand Pylon 2 Grande Villains, respond cold 54 Blueberry Hill for the 42-year-old male epileptic active seizure. Up to 121.48.

Front City Fire Department, medic calling out to the call. 5-4 Blueberry Hill, 42-year-old male, epileptic, no longer active.

Runtime 1-2, Grunt City R1, Medic 12 being added to the call. Heard G304, respond 5-4 Blueberry Hill for the 42-year-old male, epileptic, was having an active seizure, no longer seizing. Again, Grunt Fire Alarm 2, Grunt City R1, Medic 12 being added to the call. 5-4 Blueberry Hill Road for the 42-year-old male, epileptic, no longer actively seizing. Ops 1, 2150.

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1: Responding car 51 from QB.
2: 51.
1: Just received another call from the alarm company stating they made contact with the homeowner, stating it's a false alarm.
2: Receive, I want you to continue.

0: Thank you. Being clear, call for North Stones. The owners were changing the batteries. That's ejectors.
1: Control, North Stonington, 2229.

Alts, Verisonic, to Michael Lane, a 60-year-old male, foot surgery today, complaining of pain at the foot. Skyline Ambulance responding to Michael Lane, male foot surgery today, complaining of pain at the site. 2254, WRFFF.

0: 1, 2, 3, and 6, data stations 1, 2, 3, and 6. Respond to 456 Main Street, News Tavern. Calling party, please believe there's electrical fire in the kitchen. There is smoke showing. Attempting to evacuate the place now. Police also en route. 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Respond to 456 Main Street, News Tavern. Possible electrical fire in the kitchen. Smoke is showing. Officers en route to help evacuate the entrance.
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0: Charles Town Dispatch. Attention to Charles Town Ambulance. You'll be responding to 1067 Shannock Road for a 40-year-old male who was unconscious but is now alert and awake. He has been drinking. That's Charles Town Dispatch. Attention to Charles Town Ambulance. Responding to 1067 Shannock Road for a 40-year-old male who was unconscious but is now awake and alert. He has been drinking. 0022.
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1: Town 4, Squad 1. 111.

Grand Fire Alarm 2, Mystic Fire Department, respond to the area of Black Duck Road and Chippewa Trail for the report of possible branch down on wires with arcing. Again, Grand Fire Alarm 2, Mystic Fire Department, respond to the area of Black Duck Road, Chippewa Trail for the report of possible branch down on wires with arcing. Up to 139.

Available AMS, go to Clipper 161 Post Road, room 18. 74-year-old female, fallen, now altered mental status. The Clipper 161 Post Road, 2 o'clock.

Skyline 2, Pequannock Bridge. Respond, Country Zone Apartments, 600 Meridian Street Extension. Possibly Building 5 for one report of seeing an alarm going off, possibly fire alarm. No smoke or fire at this time. Again, Groton Fire Alarm 2, Pequannock Bridge. Respond, Country Zone Apartments, 600 Meridian Street Extension. Building 5 for the one report of seeing the alarm going off, smelling of a faint burning smell. No smoke or fire at this time. Ops 1, 266.

Ground time alarm to Laquinic Bridge. Guardian ambulance 912, respond hot. I-95 southbound between exit 88-87 for the multi-car accident. Unknown injuries at this time. Again, ground time alarm to Laquinic Bridge. Guardian ambulance 912, respond hot. I-95 southbound between 88-87 for the multi-car accident. Unknown injuries. Off 1-3-42.

Mystic River Ambulance, Team 51, Old Mystic, being added to the call. Multi-car accident, 95 southbound, 88, 89.

Highline 2, Old Mystic, Mexico Rainbow, 1051 being added to the call. Multi-car accident, I-95 southbound, between exits 88 and 89. Again, John Highline 2, Old Mystic, Mexico Rainbow, 1051, respond. Being added to the call, 95 southbound, between 88 and 89, for the multi-car accident, multiple patients. Ops 1, 349.

Grand High Alarm 2, Pecorin's Bridge, G32, from the road. Grand City, G15, respond. Sofa Senior Living, 425 Jurassic Drive, Unit 115, for the report of fire alarm activation, no smoker fire. Again, Grand Fire Alarm 2, G32 from the road. Grand City, G15, respond. 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Unit 115 for the report fire alarm activation, no smoke or fire. Ops 1, 425.

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0: available EMS after hot in a Pawcatuck, 7 Lathrop Avenue, 78-year-old female, fall victim, question of a UTI. Hot in a Pawcatuck, 7 Lathrop Ave, 0552.
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Grand Fire Line 2, Rep City Fire, Grattan Ambulance, Medic 11, Hot Response, 25 Denison Court, Cross Streets and School Street, and Dead End. For the 76-year-old male, difficulty breathing. Again, that's Fire Line 2, Grattan City, Grattan Ambulance, Medic 11, Hot Response, 25 Denison Court, for the 76-year-old male, difficulty breathing. Operate off 1, 755.

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1: 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They have a smell of smoke on the 6th floor.
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1: Engine 4 to 31, I'm working on that now.

respond to Quantic Bridge, got an ambulance, medic 15, hot response, High Rock Inn, Stonington Institute, 40 High Rock Road, for the 40-year-old male, falls. Again, that's silence, Quantic Bridge, got an ambulance, medic 15, hot response, the High Rock Inn, the Stonington Institute, 40 High Rock Road, for the 40-year-old male, falls. Operate up 1-803.

0: Go ahead, Joe. 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
1: Roger. 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
0: Did you guys check the elevator penthouse?
1: You'll have that, Dennis.
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that fire alarm to Old Mystic Irwin, Mystic River Ambulance, Medic 11, hot response, Sabbath Senior Care, 44 Maritime Drive, room 217, for the 98-year-old male fraught with a head injury. Again, that's fire alarm to Old Mystic, Mystic River Ambulance, Medic 11, hot response, Sabbath Senior Care, 44 Maritime Drive, room 217, for the 98-year-old male fraught with a head injury. Operate Ops 2, 808.

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1: Okay, good morning.
0: Attabo, loud and clear, Blackstone.
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0: Barville, loud and clear, come on. No answer from Cumberland. Foster. Foster, loud and clear. Foster.
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0: Good. Foster, loud and clear. 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
0: Lincoln, loud and clear, made a comment.
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0: Loud and clear, North Smithfield.
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0: Situate, loud and clear. Situate, loud and clear, Woonsocket.
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Number 45 Falcon Ridge Drive for a fire alarm activation. 0813.

0: 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And we'll be taking it out of service.
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0: 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Come in, Barrington Fire.
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0: Morning, Barrington. Loud and clear. Central Falls.
2: 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Loud and clear.
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0: Morning, Johnston, loud and clear. North Providence and Pawtucket.
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0: Good morning, North Providence and Pawtucket, in the mix, loud and clear. Providence.
6: Good morning, Providence, loud and clear.
0: In the mix. Good morning, Providence, loud and clear, also in the mix. Seacock.
7: Appreciate
0: you, Steve. Good morning, loud and clear. Do we do loud and clear? We receive you loud and clear as well. Thank you. TF Green International.

0: Wes Ward.
1: Good morning, Metro. Wes Ward's loud and clear.
0: Morning, Wes Ward. We have you loud and clear. That's complete at 0818 hours. Have a good day.

0: Mountain Girls and Boys. This is a very soggy East Bay control with the intercity test. Friend Bristol. Bristol, not heard. You want a little Compton?
1: Good day, Jerry. LC's Lima Charlie.
0: Good morning, sir. I'm in Middletown.
2: Morning, East Bay, Middletown, loud and clear.

0: anything, Warren?
1: Oh, a lot of clips.
0: All the farmers, with the exception of Bristol, you're loud and clear. The rest of our hospitals are open. This includes the test. East Bay Control, Force on Fire, on clear. Have a great day.
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0: to 33. 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Joe, 39 and I are going to be doing the fire alarm test at the new school.
1: Okay, good luck.

Old Mystic, disregard anything from the state law, box 116. He's not sure if it will come through or not. Box 116, the state law.

0: Ambulance and fire, an ambulance and an L&M paramedic. Unresponsive, 180, Pendleton Hill Road.
1: 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Called in to Pawcatuck, 1 Minor Street, 0844.

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0: 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In the area of 187 Die Hill Road, calling to your stations reporting a telephone pole on fire. Hope Valley Fire Department, in the area of 187 Die Hill Road, a call through your stations reporting a telephone pole on fire. 0856 WNRO 555.
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Dispatch, this is Stockton Borough Fire Department responding in the area, 33 Collins Road. Station T is reporting wires down in the roadway. Stonington Borough Fire in the area of 33 Collins Road. Station T is reporting wires down in the roadway. 0906 WNXH 765.

Westwood Dispatch, T1 and T12 responded, 33 Collins Road. Be advised, I'm going to go in off Route 1. We've got the bridge issue there. So I'm going to pull in off Route 1, and I'll hoof it down to where that wire's down, because it's close to the bridge, instead of coming all the way in the other end and backing out. Christian, do you want...

0: Westlake 905, you cut out. You said the pole's right in front of 187 Die Hill.
1: Yeah, that's affirmative. I'll give you a landline.

Grant Fire Alarm 2, Threat City, respond Grand Towers, 39 Broad Street Extension, crossroads of Bridge Street and Crowd Street for the fire alarm activation showing general fire zone 993. Again, that's Grant Fire Alarm 2, Grattan City, respond Grattan Towers for the fire alarm activation showing general fire zone 993. Operate up 1-912.

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2: 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In front of 19. I'll be walking down to 33.
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2: We're going to need Stonington Town Highway here to block this road completely and notify EverSource. I'm going to get your pole number here in a minute.

0: 1, CLMP pole 2024. 2024 in front of 33 Collins Road. And be advised, the whole road's going to have to be blocked off.
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0: 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Priority 2.
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0: 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Yeah, were they able to contact Stonington Highway and Eversource?
1: Affirmative, they were notified.

dispatch power line to Mr. Hoover Ambulance, cold response, Masonicare, 45 Clara Drive, room 3011, civil lift assist, elderly female, no injuries. Again, dispatch power line to Mr. Hoover Ambulance, cold response, 45 Clara Drive, Masonicare, 301, room 301-1, for the lift assist, elderly female, no injuries. Operate up to 937.

0: you on.
1: Can you put barricade cage up on both sides of this? I've got to leave T-48 and one of our fire police. I'm going to be standing by here until Eversource arrives.
0: Very soon.

Blue Dispatch Central, the Watch Hill Fire Department, responding 1 Nanagrid Avenue, a residential fire alarm activation. 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

Alpha Lima T1. T12 will be clearing the scene here on Collins Road. T48 and Fire Police White will be holding until EverSource arrives. The road has been completely blocked.

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1: Yes, sir, Roger. They just pulled up on the other side.
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1: Yes, 223 Porter Pond

0: 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It's going to be 223 Quarter Pond Road.
1: That's affirmative.
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You're going to go to the Morton Gym building, use the main entrance. 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

0: 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It's the Champion building. 79-year-old female, difficulty in breathing. 35 Wells Street on the second floor. 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
1: Of course.

got fire alarm, Chief Aquatic Bridge, Grattan Ambulance, Medic 12, hot response, Grattan Regency, 1145 Aquatic Road, to the A-Wing offices for the 38-year-old female seizures. Again, fire alarm, Aquatic Bridge, Grattan Ambulance, and Medic 12, hot response, Grattan Regency, 1145 Aquatic Road, to the A-Wing offices for the 38-year-old female seizures. Operate Ops 1, 1032.

0: Tifa Major 1. 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
1: 10-4, 1-5, 9-0, 3-0, 9-0.

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Again, fire alarm to Old Mystic Fire. 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Operate up to 1114.

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0: We'll drift out of Fox 3117. If you could just let me know if we get anything from this location.
1: Before they were testing last night, we didn't receive anything.
2: North Stonington Department, North Stonington Ambulance checking on a medic. Difficulty breathing, 59 Providence, New London, Turnpike.

Fire Alarm Chief, Aquatic Bridge Fire, respond 12 Linda Court, cross streets of Plymouth Ave West in the dead end, to assist an individual with his smoke detector batteries. Again, Fire Alarm 2, Aquatic Bridge, respond 12 Linda Court to assist a citizen with his smoke detector battery changing. Operate off 1-1124.

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1: 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Units will be clear of fire ground 3.

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0: We're now receiving fire zone 30 for 3117.
1: 10 more. I'll be clearing here shortly, so anything from this point out will be a real alarm.
0: Zemo.
2: Partially ambulance, the third crew is needed. The Clipper 161 Post Road, room 1, 67-year-old female, unwitnessed fall. The third crew is needed for partially ambulance 161 Post Road, the Clipper. 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
0: 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I'm closing the box up now.
1: 10-4.

from the Scottsdale to the Charleston Island. They're mutilated into West 30, 161 Total Road. Clippers, room number 1, 67-year-old female, from witness ball. Charleston to Scottsdale to the Charleston Island. They're mutilated into West 30, 161 Total Road. The Clippers, from witness ball.

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Available AMS crew, respond somewhere along Main Street looking for a gray SUV. PD took a call for a person, possible heart attack. Somewhere along Main Street, a gray SUV. PD is responding there. I'm on the caller now. 1231.

0: EMS, Larry Cruz, Mobile Home Park. Hold on a second.
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Front fire alarm to Quantic Bridge. Respond, Pequot Village, 70 Village Lane, Apartment 2, there's fire alarm activation. Again, that is fire alarm to Quantic Bridge, respond, Pequot Village, Building 70, 70 Village Lane, Unit 2, for the fire alarm activation. I think they've not cooked in over 2 hours, but it's still going. Operate off 11311.

0: on scene. It appears we have a cable wire that was snapped by a large vehicle. Not sure where it goes, but we'll coil it up and get it out of the road. Engine 4, when you come onto Melrose, just block the road so we can pick this up.
1: Roger, pulling off the road now.

0: down pole number 2. 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

bending transport. Wesley Hospital, ER, going to LNM 5.4. 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ER to LNM 5.4, patient's ready, 1332.

Columbus Fire Department, R1 response, number 1 Harry Austin Drive, the Mystic YMCA, in the gym for a 17-year-old male dislocated knee. Again, that is a R1 response for the Columbus Fire Department, number 1 Harry Austin Drive, the Mystic YMCA, in the gym, 17-year-old male dislocated knee. Time now 13:33.

Friends Island to Mystic River Ambulance, cold response, Mystic YMCA, 1 Harry Austin Drive, in the gym, for the 17-year-old male dislocated knee. Again, it's fire alarm to Mystic River Ambulance, a cold response, Mystic YMCA, 1 Harry Austin Drive, in the gym, for the 17-year-old male dislocated knee. 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

second zone for the Quambach Fire Department, R1 response, 1 Harry Austin Drive, Mystic YMCA, in the gym, a 17-year-old male dislocated knee. 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

is needed. 805 Main Street, apartment 118. 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

fire alarm to Grattan Ambulance, Medic 12. Hot response, transfer Pequot to L&M for the male allergic reaction to Chinese food. Again, that's fire alarm to Grattan Ambulance, Medic 12. Hot transfer Pequot to L&M for the male allergic reaction to Chinese food. Operate off 1, 1352.

91 West, 1 respond to the Coast Guard House, 40 Ocean Road, in the first floor dining room, for a 70-year-old female requesting a rescue, unknown medical.

0: attention to Quambaug Fire Department. Respondent number 152, 152 Cove Road. Neighbor reporting fire alarm sounding from the residence. Again, station G, attention to Quambaug Fire Department. Respondent number 152, 152 Cove Road. Neighbor reporting fire alarm sounding from the residence. Call comes from number 156, 156 Cove Road. Time now 14:16.
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1: Walked around the house, no smoke, no fire. Unable to gain access. Also, this power outage in the area, and every source is on the scene. I'll keep you updated.
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1: EMS, EV Family Wellness Center, 32 Chicago Avenue, Grand City.

Grand Fire Alarm 2, Grand City Fire, Grand Ambulance, Medic 15, Hot Response, EB Family Wellness Center, 32 Chicago Avenue, second floor for the 58-year-old female, chest pressure and dizziness. Again, it's Fire Alarm 2, Grattan City, Grattan Ambulance, Medic 15, Hot Response, EB Family Wellness Center, 32 Chicago Avenue, on the second floor for the 58-year-old female, chest pressure and dizziness. Operate up 1, 1431.

Buffalo, dispatch into the Wesley Fire Department, responding 27 George Street, ACO detector activation. It's Wesley Fire Department, 27 George Street, ACO detector activation, 1433 KV 24.

emergency. Eversource is on the scene trying to restore power to the street. I'm going to stand by and see if that rectifies the problem.

Dispatch to the Westerly Fire Department responding in the area of 12 Sunrise Drive. Police Department reporting wires down. Westerly Fire in the area of 12 Sunrise Drive. PD is reporting wires down. 1444 KV 24.

Roger. 8-4, you just want to do that, and I'll just head back.

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0: Yeah, roger.
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1: Paul, do you want me to make the call? Do you want me to stand by in the station?
0: Engine 4's going. I guess we can just stand by.

0: Grand Fire Alarm, Chief Aquatic Bridge, Grattan Ambulance, hot spot, Bridge Street at Kings Highway, there's a motor vehicle accident. Again, that's Fire Alarm Tube, Aquatic Bridge, Grattan Ambulance, hot response, Bridge Street at a Kings Highway for the motor vehicle accident with injuries. Operate up 1, 1452.
1: Okay, you're going to have to contact Rhode Island Energy, Cox and Verizon. They're across the road, pole number 3, and the person also has no power at the house.

0: Crash to car 39, Rhode Island Energy notified, no waiting in ETA.
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1: 3-2-5-1. 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

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That's ER to LNM 3.4, medic level. 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

responding. The area of Brandegee Avenue and Hines Avenue took one call in front of the school reporting a motor vehicle fire in the street. Ops 1, that's City of Groton, the area of Hines Avenue and Brandegee in front of the school

0: have one clear.
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1: 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West Greenwich. Second rescue in MVA.
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1: you're responding.
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0: 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We're on the scene. 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
1: Roger 5-3, transporting L&M, 1636.

Attention XNM1 Fire, we're out of town rescue. Respond in the area 255 Kenrod Road from the State Police reporting an MVA. That's XNM1 Fire with out of town rescue to the area 255 Kenrod Road for an MVA. 1650.

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1: Kingstown. We do 255 10 Rod Road, MVA. How many cars involved? Do you have any report of injuries?
0: I have absolutely no information. State police tried to call back, and they got no answer.

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1: Prison quarters, not there.
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Number 161, Daniel Brown Drive, the cross streets of Chelsea Way and Nine Legend Road on the north end for difficulty breathing, 76-year-old female. Reporting to the Mystic Fire Department, Mystic River Duty Crew, Medic 12. Hot response, number 161, that's 161 Daniel Brown Drive, off of Ninth Legend Road, for difficulty breathing. All units, Ops 2, Command East, come out 1656.

Chief 1, you're reporting you've made it as far as Station 1, but nothing found.

0: I came out to South Road to the left, so the only spot I'm missing is Fall Hill Area Nursery.
1: Chief, like I said, I have no information at all on this call. This came directly from the state police.
0: Let me see if I'm getting to Locust Valley, still nothing.

0: One Chief One, I'm calling from Purgatory down to Route 2 on 102, and I have nothing found on this end.
1: Captain One, you're reporting you covered from Purgatory to the town line, nothing found.
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1: Hey, police are in the area also, if I just passed them.
0: Exeter fire alarm, the North King Sound Rescue 1.
2: NK Rescue 1.
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0: Let's do a fire alarm. We're clear, Ken.
1: All right, let's continue. Clear, Ken. 1714. 2.

fire alarm, 2 Groton ambulance responding mutual aid to New London, 406 Coleman Street, to be in front of McDonald's for a motor vehicle accident. Fire alarm repeating to Groton ambulance, mutual aid going to New London, in front of the McDonald's, 406 Coleman Street for an MVA. 1727.

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1: Warren.
0: Long as you're city ALS.
1: Was that thing 1739?

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0: you to respond 1174 Penrod Road for a 90-year-old female, fall, now unable to ambulate. Again, that's Rescue 2. Respond 1174 Penrod Road for a 90-year-old female who fell and now is unable to ambulate. Your timeout is 1743.
1: 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Respond to 166 Briar Patch Road for fire alarm activation. That's the Stonington Borough Fire Department. Respond 166 Briar Patch Road. A fire alarm activation reported to be in the main house at 1743.
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1: 1223, your pleasure on the next cruiser. 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
2: 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We'll be checking it out.

0: 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Oh, Rescue 2, you're on scene, 1747.
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2: Westman Dispatch, T-12's on the way. 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

Roger, I'll be there in a minute.

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2: T1's copied. 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

0: Gunfire Alarm 2, City Fire Department responding, Brighton Square, number 1, building number 2, report of 2 people stuck in an elevator, police via in the area of floor number 1. Gunfire Alarm repeating 2, City Fire Department responding, elevator emergency, Brighton Square, going to building 2, caller believes they're at or near the number 1 floor, 1753 Alpha.
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0: Station T to Stonington Ambulance, a full crew is needed to respond hot with Stonington Vet, 785 Stonington Road, for 75-year-old male, difficulty breathing, and about to pass out. Again, that's a hot with response, 785 Stonington Road, the Stonington Vet, 75-year-old male, difficulty breathing, and about to pass out, 1803.
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Engine 1 rescue 1 medical 185 Ocean Road, community on the 3rd floor. For a 70-year-old male having difficulty breathing, he is awake and breathing. The son will meet you on scene and is on the 1st floor. 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

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A fire alarm. 411 Norwich, Westerly Road. Lily Snow Grand Hotel.

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1: Car 51 in the ladder on scene. Car 51 in command reporting building evacuated.

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0: Stonington ambulance are responding to 411 Norwich Westerly Road for a fire alarm with a possible medical emergency.
1: The ambulance 651 is responding.
2: Ambulance 651 responding. Some sort of medical emergency. She is awake and talking, but was unable to get off the floor. I think we're going to start you a medic for altered mental status.

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0: an ambulance, medic 14. City 01 is a hot response. Number 74 Mirror Drive, Cross Street, Adam Heights, and Jefferson Drive. Coming for the 78-year-old male, collapsed in the bathroom. Now unconscious. Ops 1. That City 01's got an ambulance, medic 14, hot 74 Mirror Drive for the unconscious 78-year-old male.
1: Okay.
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0: I'm Tom, got the ambulance call response to the staging of Town PD. 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Atlantic Coast Entertainment, number 524 Long Hill Road, crossing to Max Road, Wayne Road for the 42 male ETOH requesting transport. 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

5, Mystic Fire, you're responding to area 1196, Flanders Road is your caller. Cross streets are Rogers Road, Gold Star Highway, to the odor of propane in the exterior of the house. Ops 2. That's Old Mystic, you're responding. 1196, Flanders Road, cross streets are Rogers Road, Gold Star Highway, to the odor of propane in the exterior of the structure. Ops 2, 1907.

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It's 25 Clark Street, Apartment A Alpha 304, 68-year-old female, medical alarm activation for a fall, 1951.

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1: Roger. Dizziness now altered. Ops 1. 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Quarkville Department 1039 from Quark Road. 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

Mike, we got one High Rock Landing, number 6B Bravo Street. Speak to the 29-year-old female overdosing, now unconscious, unknown substance, hospital. That's Mike, we got one VG35, the ground ambulance, medic 15, hot response, the High Rock Landing, number 6B Bravo Street, for the overdosing 26-year-old female, now unconscious, unknown substance, hospital, 1957.